put a smile on your face. 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Don't worry. It will soon pass, whatever it is. 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

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I'm glad I came, but just the same.

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0: But I must be going.
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0: Did someone call me Schnorrer?
2: Hooray, hooray, hooray. He went into the jungle where all the monkeys throw nuts.
0: If I stay here, I'll go nuts.
2: Hooray, hooray, hooray.
0: I put all my reliance in courage and defiance and risk my life for science. Hey, hey!
3: One day in Madagascar, he bagged a dozen weasels.
0: Yes, and all of them had measles.
2: Hooray, hooray, hooray!
0: I faced a chimpanzee once, so close I felt his breath. The creature looked at me once and laughed himself to death.
2: Hooray for Captain Spaulding!
0: That's me! One day I caught an eagle, too big for me to tote. I changed him for a sparrow, a jackass, and a goat.
2: Hooray for Captain Spaulding!
0: That's me! One day a vicious monkey chased me a mile or two. I hid behind a donkey, the donkey fainted too.
2: Hooray for Captain Spaulding!
0: That's me! I had a guy named Tita, he lent me his repeater. I brought down a mosquito, hey, hey!
2: Hooray for Captain Spaulding, the African explorer. Hooray, hooray, hooray!
0: The first day I arrived in Africa.
2: Hooray for Captain Spaulding, the African explorer. Hooray, hooray, hooray!
0: The first day I arrived in Africa.
2: Hooray for Captain Spaulding, the African explorer. Hooray, hooray, hooray!
0: The first day I arrived. Hooray for Captain. Fooled you that time, didn't I?

0: Angondalisam lami aloga ngobinge mechan angwami yimuru machan ambumbu ngobinge mechan angondalisam lami aloga ngobinge mechan angwami yimuru machan
1: chela mewala ambumbu.